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4: From the Mid-State Media Weather Center, here is your forecast for Mansfield. Tonight, clear. Low around 44. Friday, sunny. High near 72. Friday night, partly cloudy. Low around 54. Saturday, mostly sunny. High near 77. Saturday night, rain showers are likely. Low around 57.

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3: Here is the current pollen report for North Central Ohio. Today is in the low medium category with a reading of 3.9. Tomorrow is expected to ease back to 3.6. By Saturday, pollen levels move into the low medium category with a reading of 4.8. 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
2: From the Mid-State Media Weather Center, here is your forecast for Mansfield. Tonight, clear. Low around 44, Friday, sunny. High near 72. Friday night, partly cloudy. Low around 54. Saturday, mostly sunny. High near 77. Saturday night, rain showers are likely. Low around 57.
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1: weather. From the Mid-State Media Weather Center, here is your forecast for Mansfield. Tonight, clear. Low around 44. Friday, sunny. High near 72. Friday night, partly cloudy. Low around 54. Saturday, mostly sunny. High near 77. Saturday night, rain showers are likely. Low around 57.

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3: Here is the current pollen report for North Central Ohio. Today is in the low medium category with a reading of 3.9. Tomorrow is expected to ease back to 3.6. By Saturday, pollen levels move into the low medium category with a reading of 4.8. 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
2: From the Mid-State Media Weather Center, here is your forecast for Mansfield. Tonight, clear. Low around 44, Friday, sunny. High near 72. Friday night, partly cloudy. Low around 54. Saturday, mostly sunny. High near 77. Saturday night, rain showers are likely. Low around 57.
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2: From the Mid-State Media Weather Center, here is your forecast for Mansfield. Tonight, clear. Low around 44, Friday, sunny. High near 72. Friday night, partly cloudy. Low around 54. Saturday, mostly sunny. High near 77. Saturday night, rain showers are likely. Low around 57.

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3: Here is the current pollen report for North Central Ohio. Today is in the low medium category with a reading of 3.9. Tomorrow is expected to ease back to 3.6. By Saturday, pollen levels move into the low medium category with a reading of 4.8. 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
1: weather. From the Mid-State Media Weather Center, here is your forecast for Mansfield. Tonight, clear. Low around 44. Friday, sunny. High near 72. Friday night, partly cloudy. Low around 54. Saturday, mostly sunny. High near 77. Saturday night, rain showers are likely. Low around 57.
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1: weather. From the Mid-State Media Weather Center, here is your forecast for Mansfield. Tonight, clear. Low around 44. Friday, sunny. High near 72. Friday night, partly cloudy. Low around 54. Saturday, mostly sunny. High near 77. Saturday night, rain showers are likely. Low around 57.

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3: Here is the current pollen report for North Central Ohio. Today is in the low medium category with a reading of 3.9. Tomorrow is expected to ease back to 3.6. By Saturday, pollen levels move into the low medium category with a reading of 4.8. 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

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The trees are changing colors, the tank tops get put away, and the sweatshirts come out of the closet. The temperature may be getting cooler, but the music on Mix 106.1 stays hotter than ever.

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1: weather. From the Mid-State Media Weather Center, here is your forecast for Mansfield. Tonight, clear. Low around 44. Friday, sunny. High near 72. Friday night, partly cloudy. Low around 54. Saturday, mostly sunny. High near 77. Saturday night, rain showers are likely. Low around 57.
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1: weather. From the Mid-State Media Weather Center, here is your forecast for Mansfield. Tonight, clear. Low around 44. This morning, sunny. High near 72. Friday night, partly cloudy. Low around 54. Saturday, mostly sunny. High near 77. Saturday night, rain showers are likely. Low around 57.

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1: weather. From the Mid-State Media Weather Center, here is your forecast for Mansfield. Tonight, clear. Low around 44. This morning, sunny. High near 72. Friday night, partly cloudy. Low around 54. Saturday, mostly sunny. High near 77. Saturday night, rain showers are likely. Low around 57. Here is the current pollen report for North Central Ohio. Today is in the low medium category with a reading of 3.9. Tomorrow is expected to ease back to 3.6. By Saturday, pollen levels move into the low medium category with a reading of 4.8. The top pollen sources are ragweed, brought to you by Richland Public Health, advancing and improving our community and environment through quality public health services, and by the Cove Coffee Shop. 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
1: weather. From the Mid-State Media Weather Center, here is your forecast for Mansfield. Tonight, clear, low around 44. This morning, sunny, high near 72. Friday night, partly cloudy, low around 54. Saturday, mostly sunny, high near 77. Saturday night, rain showers are likely, low around 57.

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1: weather. From the Mid-State Media Weather Center, here is your forecast for Mansfield. Tonight, clear. Low around 44. This morning, sunny. High near 72. Friday night, partly cloudy. Low around 54. Saturday, mostly sunny. High near 77. Saturday night, rain showers are likely. Low around 57. Here is the current pollen report for North Central Ohio. Today is in the low-medium category with a reading of 3.9. Tomorrow is expected to ease back to 3.6. By Saturday, pollen levels move into the low-medium category with a reading of 4.8. The top pollen sources are ragweed. 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
1: weather. From the Mid-State Media Weather Center, here is your forecast for Mansfield. Tonight, clear. Low around 44. This morning, sunny. High near 72. Friday night, partly cloudy. Low around 54. Saturday, mostly sunny. High near 77. Saturday night, rain showers are likely. Low around 57.

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1: weather. From the Mid-State Media Weather Center, here is your forecast for Mansfield. Overnight, clear. Low around 43. This morning, sunny. High near 72. Friday night, mostly cloudy. Low around 53. Saturday, partly sunny. High near 76. Saturday night, rain showers. Low around 56. Here is the current pollen report for North Central Ohio. Today is in the low-medium category with a reading of 3.9. Tomorrow is expected to ease back to 3.6. By Saturday, pollen levels move into the low-medium category with a reading of 4.8. The top pollen sources are ragweed. 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
1: weather. From the Mid-State Media Weather Center, here is your forecast for Mansfield. Overnight, clear. Low around 43. This morning, sunny. High near 72. Friday night, mostly cloudy. Low around 53. Saturday, partly sunny. High near 76. Saturday night, rain showers. Low around 56.

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1: weather. From the Mid-State Media Weather Center, here is your forecast for Mansfield. Overnight, clear. Low around 43. This morning, sunny. High near 72. Friday night, mostly cloudy. Low around 53. Saturday, partly sunny. High near 76. Saturday night, rain showers. Low around 56. Here is the current pollen report for North Central Ohio. Today is in the low medium category with a reading of 3.9. Tomorrow is expected to ease back to 3.6. By Saturday, pollen levels move into the low medium category with a reading of 4.8. The top pollen sources are ragweed, brought to you by Richland Public Health, advancing and improving our community and environment through quality public health services, and by the Cove Coffee Shop. 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
1: weather. From the Mid-State Media Weather Center, here is your forecast for Mansfield. Overnight, clear. Low around 43. This morning, sunny. High near 72. Friday night, mostly cloudy. Low around 53. Saturday, partly sunny. High near 76. Saturday night, rain showers. Low around 56.

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1: weather. From the Mid-State Media Weather Center, here is your forecast for Mansfield. Overnight, clear. Low around 43. This morning, sunny. High near 72. Friday night, mostly cloudy. Low around 53. Saturday, partly sunny. High near 76. Saturday night, rain showers. Low around 56. Here is the current pollen report for North Central Ohio. Today is in the low medium category with a reading of 3.9. Tomorrow is expected to ease back to 3.6. By Saturday, pollen levels move into the low medium category with a reading of 4.8. The top pollen sources are ragweed. 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
1: weather. From the Mid-State Media Weather Center, here is your forecast for Mansfield. Overnight, clear. Low around 43. This morning, sunny. High near 72. Friday night, mostly cloudy. Low around 53. Saturday, partly sunny. High near 76. Saturday night, rain showers. Low around 56.

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1: weather. From the Mid-State Media Weather Center, here is your forecast for Mansfield. This morning, sunny, high near 72. Friday night, mostly cloudy, low around 53. Saturday, partly sunny, high near 76. Saturday night, rain showers, low around 56. Sunday, showers and thunderstorms, high near 67. Sunday night, a chance for rain showers, low around 57. Here is the current pollen report for North Central Ohio. Today is in the low-medium category with a reading of 3.9. Tomorrow is expected to ease back to 3.6. By Saturday, pollen levels move into the low-medium category with a reading of 4.8. 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
3: Galleon police responded early Thursday morning to a report of two individuals fighting near the Church Street overpass, where one person was stabbed multiple times. The victim taken to Avita Hospital, listed in stable condition. Gavin Bloomfield was arrested for felonious assault, transported to the Crawford County Justice Center. In Loudonville, materials and items that were potentially dangerous to the community were removed from a residence Wednesday and safely detonated. Multiple agencies were involved, including the Bureau of Alcohol, Tobacco, and Firearms, Ashland County Bomb Squad, Ohio State Fire Marshal, and the Ashland County Sheriff. Materials will be submitted for further lab testing, then sent to the prosecutor's office for review. The Richland County Port Authority Board has approved up to $15 million in revenue bonds for the Downtown Forward Project, which will see 14 historic buildings in downtown Mansfield transform into housing, business, and other space.
4: About 102 apartment units, retail space, community center located in that Brickyard area.
3: That's Randa Payne, board member with the Richland County Port Authority. The total cost of that project, just over $30 million. In the newsroom, I'm Aaron Hines.
5: Fox News, I'm Sue Guzman. Communities along the Gulf Coast bracing for Hurricane Isaias. National Hurricane Director Michael Brennan.
6: Also have the potential for strong hurricane force winds, damaging winds along portions of the Mississippi, Alabama, and Florida Gulf Coast. The danger for that high winds and some wind damage extends well inland into portions of Alabama and Georgia as well.
5: Isaias expected to make landfall between

0: Tonight and early tomorrow morning, anti-ICE protesters clashing with police in New York after a man was shot and wounded by ICE agents Mayor Zohran Mamdani.
1: I have been on the phone with President Trump and Secretary Mullen negotiating the release of the man ICE agents shot. Those negotiations were unsuccessful.
0: Agents said they were trying to arrest a person from the Dominican Republic with a grand larceny conviction and other arrests. 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
5: Good Friday morning, everyone, and welcome to the WMFD Sports Report. 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The Winford Royals will make the 1.9-mile trip east to Bucyrus High School to face the Redmen. The Mohawk Warriors will be in North Robinson to take on the Colonel Crawford Eagles. And on WMFD-TV's Game Night, we'll have the Ontario Warriors at the Whippet Athletic Complex to battle Shelby. 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
6: From the Mid-State Media Weather Center, here is your forecast for Mansfield. This morning, sunny, high near 71. Tonight, clear, low around 44. Friday, sunny, high near 72. Friday night, partly cloudy, low around 52. Saturday, mostly sunny, high near 78. Saturday night, mostly cloudy, then rain showers are likely, low around 57.

0: It's your morning fix on Mix at 106.1. Happy to be with you today on a Friday. Little Skid Row for you this morning. And looks like we also played in that music mix Patrice Rushen. We've got music on the way from Next, the Greg Kin Band, and more. Tommy back with his music scene report. He'll lay it out for us, where all the great bands and duos and artists are performing this weekend. We have been blessed with local talent in our community, and he loves to let us all know where those shows are. Could be a patio of a brewery or a winery, or it could be a show on a big stage. He'll let us know coming up before the bottom of the hour, also in the 7 and 8 o'clock hours too. Plus, we've got another great community event happening here locally we want to let you in on. Later in the 6 o'clock hour, it's our Mary's Insurance Team Community Calendar. Fun music and a good way to make it through a Friday together. Your morning fix.
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12: From the Mid-State Media Weather Center, here is your forecast for Mansfield. This morning, sunny, high near 72. Friday night, mostly cloudy, low around 53. Saturday, partly sunny, high near 76. Saturday night, rain showers, low around 56. Sunday, showers and thunderstorms, high near 67. Sunday night, a chance for rain showers, low around 57.

0: It looks like it's going to be another fantastic weekend of live music around the area. Let me get you filled in with what's taking place for tonight. Henry J. will be at the Phoenix Brewing Company in downtown Mansfield. Also, Nick Dyer at the Michael Inn Winery and Brewing. Steve and Sam will be at Cashco Poorhouse in Ashland. And Ryan Otis Bandy playing the local at 97. Check out Kim, Doug, and Ed. They'll be at the 1285 Winery tonight. And Northern Downpour will be in Crestline at Ike's Crestline Pub. A couple other Friday night shows include Never Surrender at the Loudonville Street Fair, and Bobby Caudill will be at Hickory Vines Winery. Let me get you caught up for Saturday as well, including the Sweet Beats. They'll be at Michael Inn Winery and Brewing. Tyler Boggs playing the local at 97. Tightrope will be a part of the Loudonville Street Fair on Saturday evening, and Northern Downpour will be at the Mansell Liederkranz. Two other Saturday shows include Steve Brown at the Hickory Vines Winery, and Heartbroke will be at the Ambets Post 26 in Mansfield.
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6: 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This fall, re-elect Judge Kelly L. Badnell, Richland County Probate Court. Paid for by the committee to elect Badnell Judge.
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10: Galleon police responded early Thursday morning to a report of two individuals fighting near the Church Street overpass where one person was stabbed multiple times. The victim taken to Avita Hospital listed in stable condition. Gavin Bloomfield was arrested for felonious assault, transported to the Crawford County Justice Center. In Loudonville, materials and items that were potentially dangerous to the community were removed from a residence Wednesday and safely detonated. Multiple agencies were involved, including the Bureau of Alcohol, Tobacco, and Firearms, Ashland County Bomb Squad, Ohio State Fire Marshal, and the Ashland County Sheriff. Materials will be submitted for further lab testing, then sent to the prosecutor's office for review. The Richland County Port Authority Board has approved up to $15 million in revenue bonds for the Downtown Forward Project, which will see 14 historic buildings in downtown Mansfield transform into housing, business, and other space.
11: About 102 apartment units, retail space, community center located in that brickyard area.
10: That's Randa Payne, board member with the Richland County Port Authority. The total cost of that project, just over $30 million. In the newsroom, I'm Aaron Hines.
12: 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The Winford Royals will make the 1.9-mile trip east to Bucyrus High School to face the Redmen. The Mohawk Warriors will be in North Robinson to take on the Colonel Crawford Eagles. And on WMFD-TV's Game Night, we'll have the Ontario Warriors at the Whippet Athletic Complex to battle Shelby. All games with a 7 p.m. kickoff. 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
13: From the Mid-State Media Weather Center, here is your forecast for Mansfield. This morning, sunny, high near 72. Friday night, mostly cloudy, low around 53. Saturday, partly sunny, high near 76. Saturday night, rain showers, low around 56. Sunday, showers and thunderstorms, high near 67. Sunday night, a chance for rain showers, low around 57. Here is the current pollen report for North Central Ohio. Today is in the low-medium category with a reading of 3.1. Tomorrow is expected to rise to 3.5. By Sunday, pollen levels move into the low-medium category with a reading of 4.5. The top pollen sources are ragweed. 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
1: Music by Train and Hey Soul Sister. 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Love Walks In. 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
8: From the Mid-State Media Weather Center, here is your forecast for Mansfield. This morning, sunny, high near 72. Friday night, mostly cloudy, low around 53. Saturday, partly sunny, high near 76. Saturday night, rain showers, low around 56. Sunday, showers and thunderstorms, high near 67. Sunday night, a chance for rain showers, low around 57.

0: 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Mix of 106.1. We'll get you back into the music next. But a reminder, top of the hour news, sports, weather, and more is coming up. Tommy will have his 7 o'clock music scene report to next hour. Keep it here on your Morning Fix.
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4: Galleon police responded early Thursday.

0: listing then sent to the prosecutor's office for review. The Richland County Port Authority Board has approved up to $15 million in revenue bonds for the Downtown Forward Project, which will see 14 historic buildings in downtown Mansfield transform into housing, business, and other space.
1: About 102 apartment units, retail space, community center located in that Brickyard area.
0: That's Randa Payne, board member with the Richland County Port Authority. The total cost of that project, just over $30 million. In the newsroom, I'm Aaron Hines.
2: Fox News, I'm CJ Papa. Hurricane growing in size, making its final approach on the southeast and the northern Gulf Coast. Fox Weather's Michael Estime in Mobile.
3: It is a rush to completion in terms of preparations, not just here in downtown Mobile, but really along the northern coast of the Gulf. And that's because Isaias, as we speak right now, is only about 340 miles or so south of where we are, and it is charging toward the north.
2: Pensacola, Florida, Mayor D.C. Reeves on Fox and Friends First.
4: Draining down ponds that we have pumps on. That's cutting down limbs that look a little loose in parks.
2: This will be the first hurricane to strike the U.S. mainland since Milton 2 years ago tomorrow. Former U.N. human rights chief Navi Pillay, a judge on the International Court of Justice, wins the prestigious Nobel Peace Prize in Oslo, Norway. 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
6: 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The Winford Royals will make the 1.9-mile trip east to Bucyrus High School to face the Redmen. The Mohawk Warriors will be in North Robinson to take on the Colonel Crawford Eagles. And on WMFD-TV's Game Night, we'll have the Ontario Warriors at the Whippet Athletic Complex to battle Shelby. 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
7: From the Mid-State Media Weather Center, here is your forecast for Mansfield. This morning, sunny, high near 72. Tonight, mostly cloudy, low around 53. Saturday, partly sunny, high near 76. Saturday night, rain showers, low around 56. Sunday, showers and thunderstorms, high near 67. Sunday night, a chance for rain showers, low around 57.

0: Hot-blooded music by Foreigner, your 7 o'clock hour. Also, new shoes, and I can't wait. Your morning fix, hour 2, 7 o'clock hour. I am Shelley Kemper with your morning fix crew. It is Boss's Day today. I have no advice for you on whether you celebrate your boss or you don't. You know, what is the company policy? You know, there are some places, larger companies, where it is, you know, expected that everybody contribute to a gift. It's just something you do not forget to do. And then smaller companies don't even acknowledge it at all. So what is the comfort level in your office? We'll talk about it coming up. Me, Tommy Barnes, in the late 7 o'clock hour. Also, Tommy's Music Scene Report is going to be letting us know where all the great concerts and shows and acoustic guitar shows are this weekend. Maybe it's a duo. Maybe it's a full band. You know, I love following Oolong Gurus, the Trust Band, Tom's Kitchen Table. Just really love a lot of the artists here in town, and they are personal friends of Tommy. So he'll let everybody know where you can go for maybe a date night weekend. You know, it is Sweetest Day yesterday. So if you haven't celebrated yet, you can celebrate tonight or even this weekend, all right? So keep all that in mind. Good stuff coming up this hour on your Morning Fix. We'll get you that latest weather forecast, too.
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7: From the Mid-State Media Weather Center, here is your forecast for Mansfield. This morning, sunny, high near 72. Tonight, mostly cloudy, low around 53. Saturday, partly sunny, high near 76. Saturday night, rain showers, low around 56. Sunday, showers and thunderstorms, high near 67. Sunday night, a chance for rain showers, low around 57.

0: It looks like it's going to be another fantastic weekend of live music around the area. Let me get you filled in with what's taking place for tonight. Henry J. will be at the Phoenix Brewing Company in downtown Mansfield. Also, Nick Dyer at the Michael Lynn Winery and Brewing. Steve and Sam will be at Cashco Poorhouse in Ashland. And Ryan Otis Bandy playing the local at 97. Check out Kim, Doug, and Ed. They'll be at the 1285 Winery tonight. And Northern Downpour will be in Crestline at Ike's Crestline Pub. A couple other Friday night shows include Never Surrender at the Loudonville Street Fair, and Bobby Caudill will be at Hickory Vines Winery. Let me get you caught up for Saturday as well, including the Sweet Beats. They'll be at Michael Lynn Winery and Brewing. Tyler Boggs playing the local at 97. Tightrope will be a part of the Loudonville Street Fair on Saturday evening, and Northern Downpour will be at the Mansell Liederkranz. Two other Saturday shows include Steve Brown at the Hickory Vines Winery, and Heartbroke will be at the Ambets Post 26 in Mansfield.
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10: Galleon police responded early Thursday morning to a report of two individuals fighting near the Church Street overpass where one person was stabbed multiple times. The victim taken to a Vita hospital listed in stable condition. Gavin Bloomfield was arrested for felonious assault, transported to the Crawford County Justice Center. In Loudonville, materials and items that were potentially dangerous to the community were removed from a residence Wednesday and safely detonated. Multiple agencies were involved, including including the Bureau of Alcohol, Tobacco, and Firearms, Ashland County Bomb Squad, Ohio State Fire Marshal, and the Ashland County Sheriff. Materials will be submitted for further lab testing, then sent to the prosecutor's office for review. The Richland County Port Authority Board has approved up to $15 million in revenue bonds for the Downtown Forward Project, which will see 14 historic buildings in downtown Mansfield transform into housing, business, and other space.
11: About 102 apartment units, retail space, community center located in that brickyard area.
10: That's Randa Payne, board member with the Richland County Port Authority. The total cost of that project, just over $30 million. In the newsroom, I'm Aaron Hines.
8: Good Friday morning, everyone, and welcome to the WMFD Sports Report. 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The Winford Royals will make the 1.9-mile trip east to Bucyrus High School to face the Redmen. The Mohawk Warriors will be in North Robinson to take on the Colonel Crawford Eagles. And on WMFD-TV's Game Night, we'll have the Ontario Warriors at the Whippet Athletic Complex to battle Shelby. All games with a 7 p.m. kickoff. 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
12: From the Mid-State Media Weather Center, here is your forecast for Mansfield. This morning, sunny, high near 72. Tonight, mostly cloudy, low around 53. Saturday, partly sunny, high near 76. Saturday night, rain showers, low around 56. Sunday, showers and thunderstorms, high near 67. Sunday night, a chance for rain showers, low around 57. Here is the current pollen report for North Central Ohio. Today is in the low-medium category with a reading of 3.1. Tomorrow is expected to rise to 3.5. By Sunday, pollen levels move into the low-medium category with a reading of 4.5. The top pollen sources are ragweed. 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

0: Music by Uncle Cracker, Drift Away, right here on Your Morning Fix, Mix 106.1. Tommy Barnes and me together, Your Morning Fix crew. All right, Tommy, surveillance, it's everywhere. Flock cameras, it's all we seem to be talking about.
1: You and I have seen one, unless they've straightened it up, I think on Cook Road, where it connects with Illinois on the curve.
0: Yeah, still down.
1: I know. Is it really?
0: Yeah, I don't know if that was intentional. Someone said, I'm going to roll that baby over.
1: People are ticked off about these things. And the
0: like
1: other
0: them.
1: Thing that's quite interesting about the flock cameras in particular, how many communities, probably not only in Ohio, but probably across the country, that are banning them? We've got misuse by police officers.
0: Yes, we
1: I think, quite honestly, I think in Mansfield there were some officers that were accused in Cleveland,
0: Akron.
1: Think of
0: one, yeah.
1: All over the place. They're just taking advantage of this this system in a way that I think, quite honestly, is just intrusive to our privacy.
0: I just feel all of a sudden, the older I get, I don't want to be on someone's video that gets uploaded to TikTok, to YouTube. You know, you feel, and this is where 47% of the population feel, that they cannot be themselves now in public anywhere because somebody's watching them, photographing them, rolling video. That's, you know, you can't be yourself. You can't yell at your husband, can't yell at your kids. If you say the wrong thing, they don't forget it.
1: Makes you wonder why we have so many data centers.
0: Oh, my goodness.
1: Right? Because they're collecting all
0: they're
1: of this stuff.
0: They're collecting so much of this stuff.
1: But yeah, you can't really go anywhere, Shelley. I've told you before, when Jules was working in retail, they didn't have mannequins in that store with cameras in their eyes, but a lot of the bigger stores in Columbus, Cleveland, perhaps, and even maybe here around the area, they've got those, so no matter where you go, somebody's watching you.
0: All right, just like the song.
1: Yeah, somebody's watching you.
0: I am singing that song in my head right now. 31% say they avoid showing strong emotions. They don't give their opinion in public anymore. They avoid dancing. I like to dance. I'm not afraid to dance in public, but they don't want to be caught dancing and then someone say, ah, look at this guy, and put it on TikTok.
1: Yeah, well,
0: they get 50,
1: I made a comment
0: views.
1: To you. Now that the NFL football season is in play,
0: yeah.
1: If there's a pretty girl in the stands somewhere,
0: oh, yes.
1: The camera guy's going to find her, and she's going to go from a sophomore at LSU or wherever to this overnight sensation for no reason other than she's kind of pretty.
0: Where all of a sudden she's got 60,000 new fans.
1: Yeah, or she's
0: we
1: maybe
0: know
1: not
0: why.
1: Covered up as much as she should be.
0: Probably, yeah. And her mama saw that.
1: Yeah, exactly. Back
0: her
1: to your point.
0: Mama saw
1: Somebody's going to see that.
0: That's
1: you know?
0: Exactly right. Well, even Gen Z is revolting against what they're calling over-surveillance. Even though they've grown up in the world of social media, tracking and, you know, this social connectivity, as they call it, young adults are starting to question, just how much do I really want to be in the public eye? How much of my stuff is now, what used to be personal, is now public? So even younger generations today don't necessarily want to be followed.
1: Shelley,
0: and
1: there's a
0: photograph.
1: There is a cloud in the sky somewhere that's got all that stuff in it.
0: I know.
1: Forever. So
0: forever.
1: You might be a young, rambunctious 20-something-year-old person, but by the time you're 40, 50 with kids and responsibility,
0: oh,
1: like,
0: my.
1: And that thing resurfaced. Look at what happened. Things resurface.
0: That happens
1: all the time,
0: Especially
1: in politics.
0: And then all of a sudden, the skeleton is out of the closet. And then you've got to explain that to your kids. Why you were doing what you were doing.
1: Well, I'll just go ahead and say right now, I probably have a whole lot of skeletons, and we're just one happy family.
0: I'm just glad there weren't cameras back when I was in college.
1: That's why I'm saying
0: and
1: that now.
0: All
1: right. Don't know what I did.
0: Whew, close call. All right, Mix 106.1. Good conversation this morning. I bet some of our listeners are feeling the same, Tommy.
1: Probably so.
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3: From the Mid-State Media Weather Center, here is your forecast for Mansfield. This morning, sunny, high near 72. Tonight, mostly cloudy, low around 53. Saturday, partly sunny, high near 76. Saturday night, rain showers, low around 56. Sunday, showers and thunderstorms, high near 67. Sunday night, a chance for rain showers, low around 57.

Oh, playing some great tunes for you this morning. Little Joe Walsh, Rocky Mountain Way. Hey, don't forget, we have yet to give away those Columbus Zoo tickets. And we'll do so for those of you that got registered at Miller's Hawkins Market in Ashland. We did like a 10-day registration period and Advantage Credit Union in Mansfield. That giveaway coming up in the late 8 o'clock hour could be announcing one person's name drawn at random from those entries. So good luck, everybody. We could be sending you to the Boot of the Zoo or Wild Lights at the Columbus Zoo.

0: Bloomfield was arrested for felonious assault, transported to the Crawford County Justice Center. In Loudonville, materials and items that were potentially dangerous to the community were removed from a residence Wednesday and safely detonated. Multiple agencies were involved, including the Bureau of Alcohol, Tobacco, and Firearms, Ashland County Bomb Squad, Ohio State Fire Marshal, and the Ashland County Sheriff. Materials will be submitted for further lab testing, then sent to the prosecutor's office for review. The Richland County Port Authority Board has approved up to $15 million in revenue bonds for the Downtown Forward Project, which will see 14 historic buildings in downtown Mansfield transform into housing, business, and other space.
1: About 102 apartment units, retail space, community center located in that Brickyard area.
0: That's Randa Payne, board member with the Richland County Port Authority. The total cost of that project, just over $30 million. In the newsroom, I'm Aaron Hines.
2: Fox News, I'm Gian Gelosi. 30 million people across the Gulf Coast are bracing for Hurricane Isaias, expected to make landfall tonight after strengthening into a dangerous Category 2 storm. Fox's Jonathan Seri is in Panama City Beach, Florida, where a state of emergency is in effect.
3: Thousands of residents have been ordered to evacuate flood-prone portions of the Florida Panhandle and Alabama coast, but the hurricane is also expected to have a significant impact well inland in Georgia and Alabama.
2: Anti-ICE protests outside of a hospital in New York City hours after ICE agents shot an alleged illegal migrant.
4: DHS saying it occurred during a targeted operation when ICE agents surrounded the 28-year-old migrant's car and opened fire, injuring the man. A 5-year-old child inside the vehicle was not hurt.
2: That is Fox's Chanley Painter. 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
6: 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The Winford Royals will make the 1.9-mile trip east to Bucyrus High School to face the Redmen. The Mohawk Warriors will be in North Robinson to take on the Colonel Crawford Eagles. And on WMFD-TV's Game Night, we'll have the Ontario Warriors at the Whippet Athletic Complex to battle Shelby. 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
7: From the Mid-State Media Weather Center, here is your forecast for Mansfield. This morning, sunny, high near 72. Tonight, mostly cloudy, low around 53. Saturday, partly sunny, high near 76. Saturday night, rain showers, low around 56. Sunday, showers and thunderstorms, high near 67. Sunday night, a chance for rain showers, low around 57.

0: playing a great mix of music, including the Fine Young Cannibals. And good thing we played Crazy Too with Ice House. Your morning fix, Friday morning. Woo! Are you ready for the weekend like I am? Show of hands, please. Both of my hands are in the air. Well, we're just glad to be alongside you today. Me, Tommy Barnes, he's going to be back here in studio with his Rock Local event news report, following the bands and where they are, where the great shows are. Maybe it's a date night for you. Maybe you're just getting together with coworkers after work and you're looking for a party patio. You never know. Could be at a beautiful restaurant in North Central Ohio where a band might be playing. Tommy will lay it all out for us and let us know where those great shows are this weekend. Also, later in the hour, another lucky winner and our final one at that of Columbus Zoo tickets from, of course, registrations that lasted about 2 weeks. All right, we got you registered for about 2 weeks at two locations, Advantage Credit Union in Mansfield and also at Miller's Hawkins Market in Ashland, which, by the way, I love that store. So we'll draw a winning entry late 8 o'clock hour right here on Your Morning Fix, Mix 106.1. Meanwhile, stick around for conversation, music, and more.
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8: From the Mid-State Media Weather Center, here is your forecast for Mansfield. This morning, sunny, high near 72. Tonight, mostly cloudy, low around 53. Saturday, partly sunny, high near 76. Saturday night, rain showers, low around 56. Sunday, showers and thunderstorms, high near 67. Sunday night, a chance for rain showers, low around 57.

0: It looks like it's going to be another fantastic weekend of live music around the area. Let me get you filled in with what's taking place for tonight. Henry J. will be at the Phoenix Brewing Company in downtown Mansfield. Also, Nick Dyer at the Michael Inn Winery and Brewing. Steve and Sam will be at Cashco Poorhouse in Ashland. And Ryan Otis Bandy playing the local at 97. Check out Kim, Doug, and Ed. They'll be at the 1285 Winery tonight. And Northern Downpour will be in Crestline at Ike's Crestline Pub. A couple other Friday night shows include Never Surrender at the Loudonville Street Fair. And Bobby Caudill will be at Hickory Vines Winery. Let me get you caught up for Saturday as well, including the Sweet Beats. They'll be at Michael Inn Winery and Brewing. Tyler Boggs playing the local at 97. Tightrope will be a part of the Loudonville Street Fair on Saturday evening, and Northern Downpour will be at the Mansell Liederkranz. Two other Saturday shows include Steve Brown at the Hickory Vines Winery, and Heartbroke will be at the Amvets Post 26 in Mansfield.
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13: Hey everybody, Matt Tiffs here. 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Sheldon Hodenshield's Buckeye Brawl takes over the high banks at the Mansfield Speedway. our last race of the 2026 comeback season of your hometown track, the Mansfield Speedway, is this week. 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
15: Galleon police responded early Thursday morning to a report of two individuals fighting near the Church Street overpass where one person was stabbed multiple times. The victim taken to a Vita hospital listed in stable condition. Gavin Bloomfield was arrested for felonious assault, transported to the Crawford County Justice Center. In Loudonville, materials and items that were potentially dangerous to the community were removed from a residence Wednesday and safely detonated. Multiple agencies were involved, including the Bureau of Alcohol, Tobacco, and Firearms, Ashland County Bomb Squad, Ohio State Fire Marshal, and the Ashland County Sheriff. Materials will be submitted for further lab testing, then sent to the prosecutor's office for review. The Richland County Port Authority Board has approved up to $15 million in revenue bonds for the Downtown Forward Project, which will see 14 historic buildings in downtown Mansfield transform into housing, business, and other space.
16: About 102 apartment units, retail space, community center located in that Brickyard area.
15: That's Randa Payne, board member with the Richland County Port Authority. The total cost of that project, just over $30 million. In the newsroom, I'm Aaron Hines.
17: 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The Winford Royals will make the 1.9-mile trip east to Bucyrus High School to face the Redmen. The Mohawk Warriors will be in North Robinson to take on the Colonel Crawford Eagles. And on WMFD-TV's Game Night, we'll have the Ontario Warriors at the Whippet Athletic Complex to battle Shelby. All games with a 7 p.m. kickoff. 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
18: From the Mid-State Media Weather Center, here is your forecast for Mansfield. This morning, sunny, high near 72. Tonight, mostly cloudy, low around 53. Saturday, partly sunny, high near 76. Saturday night, rain showers, low around 56. Sunday, showers and thunderstorms, high near 67. Sunday night, a chance for rain showers, low around 57. Here is the current pollen report for North Central Ohio. Today is in the low-medium category with a reading of 3.1. Tomorrow is expected to rise to 3.5. By Sunday, pollen levels move into the low-medium category with a reading of 4.5. The top pollen sources are ragweed. 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
6: From the Mid-State Media Weather Center, here is your forecast for Mansfield. This morning, sunny, high near 72. Tonight, mostly cloudy, low around 53. Saturday, partly sunny, high near 76. Saturday night, rain showers, low around 56. Sunday, showers and thunderstorms, high near 67. Sunday night, a chance for rain showers, low around 57.
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0: That's a fun one. A throwback to the days of America. Sister Golden Hair. We also played The Black Crows. We had Exposé. Truly a great mix of music. Hey, folks, don't forget, coming up, and it's coming up rather quickly, the Great Pumpkin Glow at Kingwood Center Gardens. Now, you don't want to miss out on this. This is a timed event, which means when you get your tickets through their ticket office, you will have to pick a time that you'd like to go with your friends and family. Because if not, it's a zoo. So that's why they do the time ticket option. It makes it so much easier for you to be able to walk and enjoy when it's not so crowded. And they have kind of a cool time system. So don't forget to go online to kingwoodcenter.org and check that out. By the way, the Great Pumpkin Glow itself, October 16th, 17th, and 18th. And the community pumpkin carving, which is really fun. You want to take your kids to that. Is the 14th and 15th of the week. So Wednesday and Thursday from noon to 8. So grab the kids after school, make a day of it. Go on over, carve your pumpkins. Those pumpkins will be put out all through the grounds of Kingwood. It really is a spectacular event. People come from miles to be able to see Kingwood when it's all under scarecrows and lots of beautiful fall displays and thousands of pumpkins are on the ground. So get out there and enjoy another great community event happening in our local community. We love this one, annual tradition. Don't forget to be there.
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12: News. I'm CJ Papa. A first of its kind move by the Pentagon.
13: The Pentagon confirming plans to live stream the firing squad execution of convicted Fort Hood shooter Nidal Hassan. This would make the Fort Hood shooter the first person executed by military firing squad since 1945. It's an unprecedented decision, as executions have never been televised in the United States.
12: Fox's Alicia Acuna. No change in Hurricane Isaias. The update from the National Hurricane Center. Fox Weather's Michael Estiman, Mobile, Alabama.
14: 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Amtrak has suspended service between New Orleans, Louisiana, and Mobile. So if you were thinking about taking that commute through Saturday afternoon, that's been suspended.
12: And a storm turning north. 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
15: This Mansfield weather. From the Mid-State Media Weather Center, here is your forecast for Mansfield. This morning, sunny, high near 72. Tonight, mostly cloudy, low around 53. Saturday, partly sunny, high near 76. Saturday night, rain showers, low around 56. Sunday, showers and thunderstorms, high near 67. Sunday night, a chance for rain showers, low around 57.

0: Love that one by Bon Jovi, Never Say Goodbye. We also played Jason Mraz, I'm Yours, and some classic Def Leppard in that music mix as well. Coming up, Mike and the Mechanics will throw in Real McCoy and a song called Runaway. Don't go anywhere.
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11: Galleon police responded early Thursday morning to a report of two individuals fighting near the Church Street overpass where one person was stabbed multiple times. The victim taken to Avita Hospital, listed in stable condition. Gavin Bloomfield was arrested for felonious assault, transported to the Crawford County Justice Center. The Ashland County Sheriff's Office is alerting the public to a phone scam that's circulating the area. The department has received multiple reports of an individual calling local residents and claiming to be a sergeant from the sheriff's office. The scammer then threatens victims with arrest if they do not immediately pay a fine for supposedly missing a court date or jury duty. Richland Public Health today is holding their free community health day. It's going on until 2 o'clock this afternoon at the health department at 555 Lexington Avenue in Mansfield. Dr. Julie Chea, health commissioner at Richland Public Health, says they have a lot going on today.
12: Chickenpox, flu, pneumonia. We have all of those vaccines available. If you're looking for COVID flu test kits, free prenatal vitamins, this is a 6-month supply.
11: In high school football tonight, it's the game everybody's been waiting for. Ontario at Shelby. Both teams are state-ranked and undefeated at 7-0. Whippets coach Rob Mahaney.
13: 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And
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15: Here is the current pollen report for North Central Ohio. Today is in the low-medium category with a reading of 3.1. Tomorrow is expected to rise to 3.5. By Sunday, pollen levels move into the low-medium category with a reading of 4.5. The top pollen sources are ragweed. 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

0: Mix of 106.1, always with the best mix of music. So is there a particular scent that that you love? And maybe it's a candle, maybe it's those incense sticks, but a scent that you love to either burn in your home or have. You know, even plugins that you can get for your house are scented for fall, you know, the season. So there is something right now, and it's called candle crazing. And I guess this is what you do. You can literally go through your home, and each room is a different smell, but the smells are connected to make you feel something, make you feel an emotion. And when you walk from room to room, it will trigger senses in your head. So they say it's a real trend. And I guess people that actually sell homes and like to stage homes for people to walk through will do this. And it's all about the way you position your candles from room to room. It might be an apple scent here, but the next one that you walk into might be a caramel scent. The next one might be something that's more like fall leaves, but it's very coordinated. The effort is on making your house smell like a season. I don't know. You may want to try it at your house. Apparently, it's very enticing. My husband, though, at our house, he unplugs all that stuff. So if I've got a candle burning, blows it out. If I've got a plug-in, pulls it out. He can't handle too much of that smell in the house, which is fine. My stepdad is the same way. But if you are lucky enough to get away with that, try it. See if you can create a theme in your house, and it's all with candles and incense. I don't know. Might be something to try. Hey, Tommy Barnes coming up top of the hour, and I will see you on Monday. Have a great weekend, everybody. Mix 106.1.
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10: From the Mid-State Media Weather Center, here is your forecast for Mansfield. This morning, sunny, high near 72. Tonight, mostly cloudy, low around 53. Saturday, partly sunny, high near 76. Saturday night, rain showers, low around 56. Sunday, showers and thunderstorms, high near 67. Sunday night, a chance for rain showers, low around 57.
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0: Mix 106.1 happens to be on a Friday morning when you get paid money for nothing. I'm Tommy Barnes. Good morning, everybody. Hope you enjoyed that big block of music. More on the way here in just a few moments. So I think I mentioned to you a day or so ago, my wife and I went down to Loudonville for the street fair. And after we got done, Julie's like, you know what? We're so close to the Mohican Forest. Why don't we go do a little exploring? So we ended up going over to the tower, the fire tower. We ended up going over to the gorge overlook. And right now, everything is still pretty green out there, if you're thinking about going down that way. Still beautiful, but not quite the fall colors that we'll have here over the next couple weeks or so. Why don't we take a real quick time out? We'll give you details on the forecast. Sounds like the remnants of that tropical storm that hit the Gulf Coast is going to be making its way over the area, including Saturday night into Sunday. Tell you about that and get into some Heart, as well as a Sheila E. coming up on Mix 106.1.
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7: News, I'm Gianna Gelosi. Isaias has strengthened into a powerful Category 3 hurricane as it barrels towards the Gulf Coast. Landfall expected tonight around the Florida Panhandle. Florida Governor Ron DeSantis.
8: The preparations have been extensive, and we are taking this storm very, very seriously.
7: Now, heavy rain and flooding also possible into the weekend as far north as Tennessee and North Carolina. Backlash over the Pentagon's plan to live stream the firing squad execution of Nadal Hassan at Fort Hood, the same place the former Army psychologist murdered 13 people and wounded more than 30 others in a 2009 shooting.
9: This would make the Fort Hood shooter the first person executed by military firing squad since 1945. It's an unprecedented decision, as executions have never been televised in the United States.
7: Fox's Alicia Cunha. 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
10: This is a
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10: From the Mid-State Media Weather Center, here is your forecast for Mansfield. This morning, sunny, high near 72. Tonight, mostly cloudy, low around 53. Saturday, partly sunny, high near 76. Saturday night, rain showers, low around 56. Sunday, showers and thunderstorms, high near 67. Sunday night, a chance for rain showers, low around 57.

0: It's 106.1, Sheila E. and the Glamorous Life as we work our way through the 10 o'clock hour. I want to thank the Motor Ranch located in Bucyrus and Galleon, sponsoring this hour of the show. Great people to work with. You know, they've got amazing bankers that help them out, making sure that you get into a vehicle at a rate that you can afford. And, of course, they've got top-notch vehicles there as well. Galleon Bucyrus, website, motorranch.cool. We've got some Van Halen coming up, NSYNC as well, right after this break on Mix 106.1.
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0: Everybody, Matt Tiff's here. Come on out this Friday, October 9th for the World of Outlaws Sprint Cars. Sheldon Haddonshield's Buckeye Brawl takes over the high banks at the Mansfield Speedway. 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Don't miss out on the loudest show on dirt at the Mansfield Speedway.
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8: A member of the Mansfield Post of the Ohio State Highway Patrol has passed away. The patrol announcing late Thursday night the off-duty death of Sergeant Tyler Carr, who died following a tragic traffic crash earlier that day. In a statement, the patrol said, "Our thoughts are with Sergeant Carr's family, the Mansfield Post, the Bucyrus District, and the patrol family as a whole." Galleon police responded early Thursday morning to a report of two individuals fighting near the Church Street overpass, where one person was stabbed multiple times. The victim taken to Avita Hospital, listed in stable condition. Gavin Bloomfield was arrested for felonious assault, transported to the Crawford County Justice Center. Richland Public Health today is holding their free Community Health Day. It's going on until 2 o'clock this afternoon at the Health Department at 555 Lexington Avenue in Mansfield. Dr. Julie Chea, health commissioner at Richland Public Health, says they have a lot going on today.
9: Chickenpox, flu, pneumonia. 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
8: In high school football tonight, it's the game everybody's been waiting for. Ontario at Shelby. Both teams are state ranked and undefeated at 7-0. 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
12: Here is the current pollen report for North Central Ohio. Today is in the low-medium category with a reading of 3.1. Tomorrow is expected to rise to 3.5. By Sunday, pollen levels move into the low-medium category with a reading of 4.5. The top pollen sources are ragweed. 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

0: 106.1, and there you go, enjoying some Backstreet Boys, and I Want You Back. We've got a big block of music we're going to get into here in just a few moments, including some Queen and Fleetwood Mac coming your way. Thought I'd give you a quick rundown of what I have planned for Rock Local First on Sunday evening. I've got a brand new song from Josh Stone. Josh is the lead singer of the band The Fifth Wheel. And the song is called Heaven's Road System. We're also going to hear from a Sam Romanelli, a Nate Williams band. Got a couple songs from Nate. He played the Brickyard stage earlier this summer and was kind enough to send me a couple tunes to play. One is called Summer. The other was Less Fortunate You. We got Kid Klein, Cammy Huff, Matt Zoll, and Tegan Allen on the show as well. And I do want to remind you, if you'd like to get on Rock Local with me and you've got a couple cool songs that I can play on the radio, get in touch with me, Tommy B. at WVNO.com. All right, let's take a break, and we'll get right back at it with Bobby Brown coming up in My Prerogative next on Mix 106.1.
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10: From the Mid-State Media Weather Center, here is your forecast for Mansfield. This morning, sunny, high near 72. Tonight, mostly cloudy, low around 53. Saturday, partly sunny, high near 76. Saturday night, rain showers, low around 56. Sunday, showers and thunderstorms, high near 67. Sunday night, a chance for rain showers, low around 57.
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Mix 106.1, Mansell Best Music Mix. I saw Foreigner up at the House of Blues in Cleveland several years ago, and it was the very first show, literally, that Kelly Hansen did as he became the new lead singer when Lou Gramm left the band. Of course, Lou now doing his thing. Kelly is into another new band, and we are into some Pearl Jam. Here's Jeremy, Mix 106.1.

0: Mix 106.1, Mansell Best Music Mix. They are known as Glass Tiger. And we've got a bunch of great music to play for you, including the one and only Billy Idol's White Wedding. I think I mentioned to you a couple weeks back, there's a documentary on Billy Idol called Billy Idol Should Be Dead. And it's really, really good. It's just a great documentary, kind of goes back to his early childhood, into his career, and really what a humble, nice guy he truly is, compared to perhaps his image that you may think of. Let's take a real quick time out here. Big thanks goes out to Skyline Chili on Lexington Springville Road, sponsoring the show. Besides Billy, we've got Jimmy Eat World and the Rolling Stones coming up on Mix 106.1.
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8: News. I'm CJ Papa. Isaias grabbing its power from the Gulf of America, transforming into a dangerous Category 3 hurricane. It's turning north, putting the northern Gulf Coast in the strike zone. Florida Governor Ron DeSantis.
9: Make sure you have what you need, you know, to be able to get through, particularly those next 72 hours.
8: The Department of Homeland Security defending the actions of an ICE officer who fired his weapon, striking, they say, was a criminal legal alien, Oscar Belgal, in New York City.
10: Mr. Belgal was struck by one of the bullets or fragments superficially in the neck. He stopped his vehicle. We arrested him, rendered first aid, and then took him to the hospital.
8: ICE Executive Associate Director Marcos Charles adding the suspect was taken to an ICE detention facility. 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
11: This is a from the Mid-State Media Weather Center. Here is your forecast for Mansfield. This morning, sunny, high near 72. Tonight, mostly cloudy, low around 53. Saturday, partly sunny, high near 76. Saturday night, rain showers, low around 56. Sunday, showers and thunderstorms, high near 67. Sunday night, a chance for rain showers, low around 57.

0: Mansell Best Music Mix, Mix 106.1. Helping us through the 11 o'clock hour, of course, the Rolling Stones. Well, if you happen to miss my rock local entertainment report that we played for you this morning during your morning fix, I can let you know this, that we also have a video version of it that we put up on our social media pages at Facebook at WMFD and also Mix 106.1. So if you happen to miss it and you're curious who's playing where tonight or tomorrow, make sure you check out our Facebook page a little bit later on this afternoon, and we'll give you all the rundown on it.
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8: A member of the Mansfield Post of the Ohio State Highway Patrol has passed away. The patrol announcing late Thursday night the off-duty death of Sergeant Tyler Carr, who died following a tragic traffic crash earlier that day. In a statement, the patrol said, "Our thoughts are with Sergeant Carr's family, the Mansfield Post, the Bucyrus District, and the patrol family as a whole." Galleon police responded early Thursday morning to a report of two individuals fighting near the Church Street overpass, where one person was stabbed multiple times. The victim taken to Avita Hospital, listed in stable condition. Gavin Bloomfield was arrested for felonious assault, transported to the Crawford County Justice Center. Richland Public Health today is holding their free Community Health Day. It's going on until 2 o'clock this afternoon at the Health Department at 555 Lexington Avenue in Mansfield. Dr. Julie Chea, Health Commissioner at Richland Public Health, says they have a lot going on today.
9: Chickenpox, flu, pneumonia. 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
8: In high school football tonight, it's the game everybody's been waiting for. Ontario at Shelby. 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
12: Here is the current pollen report for North Central Ohio. Today is in the low-medium category with a reading of 3.1. Tomorrow is expected to rise to 3.5. By Sunday, pollen levels move into the low-medium category with a reading of 4.5. The top pollen sources are ragweed. 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

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It's all the great stuff my friends and I listened to in high school here in Mansfield, mixed with the music my kids and I listen to now.

0: 6.1, Mansfield Best Music Mix. They are the Proclaimers, and I'm going to be 500 miles. We're going to get into a giant block of music as we head towards the noontime. We've got Aerosmith. We've got the Cars coming up here in just a few moments. And as we get into the top of the hour, some Sublime and the Pointer Sisters, too, with I'm So Excited. It's all courtesy of Skyline Chili right here on Mix 6.1.
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0: Everybody, Matt Tiff's here. Come on out this Friday, October 9th for the World of Outlaws Sprint Cars. Sheldon Haudenschild's Buckeye Brawl takes over the high banks at the Mansfield Speedway, our last race of the 2026 comeback season of your hometown track. The Mansfield Speedway is this week. Head on over to thespeedway.com to get your tickets now. Don't miss out on the loudest show on dirt at the Mansfield Speedway.
1: From the Mid-State Media Weather Center, here is your forecast for Mansfield. This morning, sunny, high near 72. Tonight, mostly cloudy, low around 53. Saturday, partly sunny, high near 76. Saturday night, rain showers, low around 56. Sunday, showers and thunderstorms, high near 67. Sunday night, a chance for rain showers, low around 57.
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KX106.1, Phil Collins and Phillip Bailey and Easy Lover. You know, we've got a very extensive football schedule for week 8 tonight. I'll play a couple more songs and give you the lowdown coming up on KX106.1.

0: 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And there you go, the Pointer Sisters, and I'm so excited. 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And we've got a great lineup of games we're going to be featuring on MFDLive.com, including our featured game of the night, which will also be on WMFD-TV. 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
10: Fox News, I'm CJ Papa. Isaias grabbing its power from the Gulf of America, transforming into a dangerous Category 3 hurricane. It's turning north, putting the northern Gulf Coast in the strike zone. Florida Governor Ron DeSantis.
11: Make sure you have what you need, you know, to be able to get through, particularly those next 72 hours.
10: The Department of Homeland Security defending the actions of an ICE officer who fired his weapon, striking, they say, was a criminal legal alien, Oscar Belgal, in New York City.
12: Mr. Belgal was struck by one of the bullets or fragments superficially in the neck. He stopped his vehicle. We arrested him, rendered first aid, and then took him to the hospital.
10: ICE Executive Associate Director Marcos Charles adding the suspect was taken to an ICE detention facility. 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
13: This is a from the Mid-State Media Weather Center. Here is your forecast for Mansfield. This afternoon, sunny, high near 72. Tonight, mostly cloudy, low around 53. Saturday, partly sunny, high near 76. Saturday night, rain showers, low around 56. Sunday, showers and thunderstorms, high near 67. Sunday night, a chance for rain showers, low around 57.

0: It's Soda 6.1, Mansfield's Best Music Mix. Throwing some ZZ Top on the radio. Hey, I'm Tommy Barnes. Good afternoon, everybody. Got to tell you, I'm super excited about tomorrow. Not the fact it's our last bass tournament of the season, but nonetheless, to get an opportunity to go fish with my buddies up at Lake Erie, that is the plan tomorrow. Spend all day on the lake and hopefully doing well and winning, right? We're going to take a time out here in this hour brought to you by Porky's Drive-In, 811 National Road in Mansfield. We'll throw some TLC and Madonna on the radio next for you on Mix 106.1.
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0: Hey everybody, Matt Tiffs here. 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Sheldon Haddonshield's Buckeye Brawl takes over the high banks at the Mansfield Speedway, our last race of the 2026 comeback season of your hometown track. The Mansfield Speedway is this week. 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Don't miss out on the loudest show on dirt at the Mansfield Speedway.
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10: A member of the Mansfield Post of the Ohio State Highway Patrol has passed away. The patrol announcing late Thursday night the off-duty death of Sergeant Tyler Carr, who died following a tragic traffic crash earlier that day. In a statement, the patrol said, "Our thoughts are with Sergeant Carr's family, the Mansfield Post, the Bucyrus District, and the patrol family as a whole." Galleon police responded early Thursday morning to a report of two individuals fighting near the Church Street overpass, where one person was stabbed multiple times. The victim taken to Avita Hospital, listed in stable condition. Gavin Bloomfield was arrested for felonious assault, transported to the Crawford County Justice Center. In high school football tonight, it's the game everybody's been waiting for. Ontario at Shelby. Both teams are state-ranked and undefeated at 7-0. Whippets coach Rob Mahaney.
3: We're going to have, obviously, both communities, both bands, both schools. It creates an awesome atmosphere. And how many kids in this area and in the state of Ohio would love to play in this? So yeah, I think taking time to embrace it and soaking it in and understanding how lucky and how thankful we should be to be able to play in this game.
10: Warriors coach Aaron Eckert.
11: This is a game that our kids have circled, and they've done a good job of not necessarily talking about it until this week. And the magnitude of the game definitely puts more on it, and the kids kind of feel it, but you want to try to make them at ease, and it's been a fairly normal week of practice. You know, I wouldn't be lying if there's probably been a little more attention to detail out of our kids, not because of something I said or I did, but it's because they want it. The kids that are playing in these games are going to look back on and remember win, loss, or draw, everything about the game.
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12: Here is the current pollen report for North Central Ohio. Today is in the low-medium category with a reading of 3.1. Tomorrow is expected to rise to 3.5. By Sunday, pollen levels move into the low-medium category with a reading of 4.5. The top pollen sources are ragweed. 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

0: 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We'll give you details of your forecast here in just a couple moments, by the way. And as we head towards 1 o'clock, Michael Jackson coming up next on Mix 106.1.
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11: From the Mid-State Media Weather Center, here is your forecast for Mansfield. This afternoon, sunny, high near 72. Tonight, mostly cloudy, low around 53. Saturday, partly sunny, high near 76. Saturday night, rain showers, low around 56. Sunday, showers and thunderstorms, high near 67. Sunday night, a chance for rain showers, low around 57.
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7: News. I'm CJ Papa. More than 30 million in the path of the monster hurricane Isaias, roughly 145 miles southeast of the mouth of the Mississippi River. Max sustained winds right now 120 miles per hour.
8: We have the potential for a lot of flooding. We're right here on the Gulf Coast, so I mean, all this water is going to ultimately end up on the roads.
7: Sergeant Ron Livingston, Florida Highway Patrol on Navarre Beach. That's a barrier island southeast of Pensacola. Chicago football legend Mike Ditka dies at the age of 86. He led the Bears to the 1986 Super Bowl title. The late coach here at the White House in 2011, honored by President Obama.
9: The 1985 Chicago Bears, we consider him one of us. It was a great group of guys. We're very proud that you honored us.
7: His family said, "We knew him as the heart of our family." 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
10: This is a Mansfield weather. From the Mid-State Media Weather Center, here is your forecast for Mansfield. This afternoon, sunny, high near 72. Tonight, mostly cloudy, low around 53. Saturday, partly sunny, high near 76. Saturday night, rain showers, low around 56. Sunday, showers and thunderstorms, high near 67. Sunday night, a chance for rain showers, low around 57.

0: 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Mix 106.1. There you go. Tony Basil, and of course, M-I-C-K-E-Y with T-O-M-M-Y. Good to be with you on this Friday afternoon. Got a couple more tunes to play for you before I scoot out of here and enjoy my weekend. Natalie Cole and some Ozzy coming up. And it's all courtesy of Porky's Drive-In, 811 National Road in Mansfield. Hope you're having a really terrific Friday. Let's get back at the music coming up after the break on Mix 106.1.
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2: A member of the Mansfield Post of the Ohio State Highway Patrol has passed away. The patrol announcing late Thursday night the off-duty death of Sergeant Tyler Carr, who died following a tragic traffic crash earlier that day. In a statement, the patrol said, "Our thoughts are with Sergeant Carr's family, the Mansfield Post, the Bucyrus District, and the patrol family as a whole." Galleon police responded early Thursday morning to a report of two individuals fighting near the Church Street overpass, where one person was stabbed multiple times. The victim taken to Avita Hospital, listed in stable condition. Gavin Bloomfield was arrested for felonious assault, transported to the Crawford County Justice Center. In high school football tonight, it's the game everybody's been waiting for. Ontario at Shelby. Both teams are state-ranked and undefeated at 7-0. Whippets coach Rob Mahaney.
3: We're going to have, obviously, both communities, both bands, both schools. It creates an awesome atmosphere. And how many kids in this area and in the state of Ohio would love to play in this? So, yeah, I think taking time to embrace it and soaking it in and understanding how lucky and how thankful we should be to be able to play in this game.
2: Warriors coach Aaron Eckert.
4: 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And the magnitude of the game definitely puts more on it, and the kids kind of feel it, but you want to try to make them at ease, and it's been a fairly normal week of practice. You know, I wouldn't be lying if there's probably been a little more attention to detail out of our kids, not because of something I said or I did, but it's because they want it. The kids that are playing in these games are going to look back on and remember, win, loss, or draw, everything about the game.
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5: Here is the current pollen report for North Central Ohio. Today is in the low-medium category with a reading of 3.1. Tomorrow is expected to rise to 3.5. By Sunday, pollen levels move into the low-medium category with a reading of 4.5. The top pollen sources are ragweed. 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

0: X106.1, a perfect song for me to get on out of here after a week of radio with you. I do appreciate you allowing me to spend some time with you. I'm Tommy Barnes. I'll be back on Sunday night for Rock Local First, and of course next week, Monday through Friday, for your morning fix and all kinds of fun stuff here on the radio. Anyway, we're going to take a real quick time out. We have details of your forecast, and for all you TY Tigers out there, some Survivor coming up after this on Mix 106.1.
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9: From the Mid-State Media Weather Center, here is your forecast for Mansfield. This afternoon, sunny, high near 72. Tonight, mostly cloudy, low around 53. Saturday, partly sunny, high near 76. Saturday night, rain showers, low around 56. Sunday, showers and thunderstorms, high near 67. Sunday night, a chance for rain showers, low around 57.
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1: I'm Kelly Badnell, and I approve the following message.
2: This fall, the choice is clear. Re-elect Judge Kelly L. Badnell, Richland County Probate Court. Only Judge Badnell has proven judicial experience. 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Judge Badnell is a member of the Ohio Judicial Conference Probate Forms Committee and Judicial Education Committee. Judge Badnell is a member of the Ohio Supreme Court Commission on Rules of Practice and Procedure. This fall, re-elect Judge Kelly L. Badnell, Richland County Probate Court. Paid for by the committee to elect Badnell Judge.
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7: News. I'm Gian Gelosi. People along the Gulf Coast bracing for Cat 3 Hurricane Isaias. This man in southwest Alabama.
8: Yeah, we get some pretty good storms, but yeah, this is going to be different.
7: The storm expected to make landfall tonight near the Florida Panhandle. Super Bowl winning head coach and player Mike Ditka has died.
9: Mike Ditka went from the field as a Chicago Bears All-Pro tight end to the sidelines, becoming the Bears head coach in 1982. He was blunt and driven. But that helped him push the Bears to a Super Bowl title after the 1985 season. The Hall of Famer, born in suburban Pittsburgh, played from 1961 to 72 for the Bears, Eagles, and Cowboys. But it's clear where his heart always remained.
10: Thank you. And go Bears!
7: And that was Fox's Kevin Uretsky reporting. 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
11: From the Mid-State Media Weather Center, here is your forecast for Mansfield. This afternoon, sunny, high near 72. Tonight, mostly cloudy, low around 53. Saturday, partly sunny, high near 76. Saturday night, rain showers, low around 56. Sunday, showers and thunderstorms, high near 67. Sunday night, a chance for rain showers, low around 57.

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11: A member of the Mansfield Post of the Ohio State Highway Patrol has passed away. The patrol announcing late Thursday night the off-duty death of Sergeant Tyler Carr, who died following a tragic traffic crash earlier that day. In a statement, the patrol said, "Our thoughts are with Sergeant Carr's family, the Mansfield Post, the Bucyrus District, and the patrol family as a whole." Galleon police responded early Thursday morning to a report of two individuals fighting near the Church Street overpass, where one person was stabbed multiple times. The victim taken to a Vita hospital, listed in stable condition. Gavin Bloomfield was arrested for felonious assault, transported to the Crawford County Justice Center. In high school football tonight, it's the game everybody's been waiting for. Ontario at Shelby. Both teams are state-ranked and undefeated at 7-0. Whippets coach Rob Mahaney.
12: We're going to have obviously both communities, both bands, both schools. It creates an awesome atmosphere. And how many kids in this area and in the state of Ohio would love to play in this? So yeah, I think taking time to embrace it and soaking it in and understanding how lucky and how thankful we should be to be able to play in this game.
11: Warriors coach Aaron Eckert.
13: This is a game that our kids have circled, and they've done a good job of not necessarily talking about it until this week. And the magnitude of the game definitely puts more on it, and the kids kind of feel it, but you want to try to make them at ease, and it's been a fairly normal week of practice. You know, I wouldn't be lying if there's probably been a little more attention to detail out of our kids, not because of something I said or I did, but it's because they want it. The kids that are playing in these games are going to look back on and remember win, loss, or draw, everything about the game.
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14: Here is the current pollen report for North Central Ohio. Today is in the low-medium category with a reading of 3.1. Tomorrow is expected to rise to 3.5. By Sunday, pollen levels move into the low-medium category with a reading of 4.5. The top pollen sources are ragweed. 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
10: From the Mid-State Media Weather Center, here is your forecast for Mansfield. This afternoon, sunny, high near 72. Tonight, mostly cloudy, low around 53. Saturday, partly sunny, high near 76. Saturday night, rain showers, low around 56. Sunday, showers and thunderstorms, high near 67. Sunday night, a chance for rain showers, low around 57.
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8: News, I'm John Saucier. President Trump reportedly was presented with more options for striking Iran, but declined to approve any of them, at least not for the moment.
9: They have no military, they have no Navy, they have no Air Force, they have no anti-aircraft things. They have. We took out yesterday 28 million barrels. I think we took out more than we've ever taken out at any time, including before the war with the Hormuz Strait.
8: The president says he does not plan on launching any new strikes on Iran before the midterm elections in November. The Pentagon says a firing squad execution of the Fort Hood shooter and Danal Malik Hassan will be live-streamed after Secretary of War Pete Hegseth told Real America's Voice News Wednesday the execution would be public. And a pair of Renoir paintings stolen from a museum in southern France have been found. Local authorities say that six people have been arrested. 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
10: From the Mid-State Media Weather Center, here is your forecast for Mansfield. This afternoon, mostly sunny, high near 72. Tonight, mostly cloudy, low around 55. Saturday, mostly cloudy conditions continue, high near 76. Saturday night, rain, low around 56. Sunday, rain, high near 68. Sunday night, chance light rain, then a slight chance for rain showers, low around 58.

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9: Everybody, Matt Tiffs here. 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
11: A member of the Mansfield Post of the Ohio State Highway Patrol has passed away. The patrol announcing late Thursday night the off-duty death of Sergeant Tyler Carr, who died following a tragic traffic crash earlier that day. In a statement, the patrol said, "Our thoughts are with Sergeant Carr's family, the Mansfield Post, the Bucyrus District, and the patrol family as a whole." Galleon police responded early Thursday morning to a report of two individuals fighting near the Church Street overpass, where one person was stabbed multiple times. The victim taken to Avita Hospital, listed in stable condition. Gavin Bloomfield was arrested for felonious assault, transported to the Crawford County Justice Center. In high school football tonight, it's the game everybody's been waiting for. Ontario at Shelby. Both teams are state-ranked and undefeated at 7-0. 1-0. Whippets coach Rob Mahaney.
12: You're going to have obviously both communities, both bands, both schools. It creates an awesome atmosphere. And how many kids in this area and in the state of Ohio would love to play in this? So yeah, I think taking time to embrace it and soaking it in and understanding how lucky and how thankful we should be to be able to play in this game.
11: Warriors coach Aaron Eckert.
13: This is a game that our kids have circled and they've done a good job of not necessarily talking about it until this week. And the magnitude of the game definitely puts more on it and the kids kind of feel it, but you want to try to make them at ease, and it's been a fairly normal week of practice. You know, I wouldn't be lying if there's probably been a little more attention to detail out of our kids, not because of something I said or I did, but it's because they want it. The kids that are playing in these games are going to look back on and remember win, loss, or draw, everything about the game.
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14: Here is the current pollen report for North Central Ohio. Today is in the low-medium category with a reading of 3.1. Tomorrow is expected to rise to 3.5. By Sunday, pollen levels move into the low-medium category with a reading of 4.5. The top pollen sources are ragweed. 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
10: From the Mid-State Media Weather Center, here is your forecast for Mansfield. This afternoon, mostly sunny, high near 72. Tonight, mostly cloudy, low around 55. Saturday, mostly cloudy conditions continue, high near 76. Saturday night, rain, low around 56. Sunday, rain, high near 68. Sunday night, chance light rain, then a slight chance for rain showers, low around 58.
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16: Fox News, I'm Carmen Roberts. The Pentagon faces bipartisan backlash over plans to live stream the execution of convicted Fort Hood mass killer Nidal Hassan. Vice President J.D. Vance says it's unclear, though, whether that live stream will happen.
17: I think it's going to happen in December when he's executed. But what I try to remind people is, look, this is a guy who committed, in my view, the worst terrorist attack on American soil outside of 9/11.
16: Hassan can still seek judicial review in civilian court. Isaias is now a major hurricane closing in on the Florida panhandle. Governor Ron DeSantis says there will be wind damage, but that's not the big concern.
18: The surge is really what puts a lot of people's lives in jeopardy.
16: And a massive 7.6 magnitude earthquake shakes Panama, rattling buildings as far away as the capital and prompting evacuations. 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
19: from the Mid-State Media Weather Center. Here is your forecast for Mansfield. This afternoon, partly sunny, high near 72. Tonight, mostly cloudy, low around 55. Saturday, mostly cloudy conditions continue, high near 76. Saturday night, rain, low around 56. Sunday, rain, high near 68. Sunday night, chance light rain, then a slight chance for rain showers, low around 58.

We are gathered here today to get through this thing called life. Electric word, life, it means forever, and that's a mighty long time. But I'm here to tell you, there's something else. The afterworld. 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
1: Hey everybody, Matt Tiff's here. 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
2: A member of the Mansfield Post of the Ohio State Highway Patrol has passed away. The patrol announcing late Thursday night the off-duty death of Sergeant Tyler Carr, who died following a tragic traffic crash earlier that day. In a statement, the patrol said, "Our thoughts are with Sergeant Carr's family, the Mansfield Post, the Bucyrus District, and the patrol family as a whole." Galleon police responded early Thursday morning to a report of two individuals fighting near the Church Street overpass, where one person was stabbed multiple times. The victim taken to a Vita hospital, listed in stable condition. Gavin Bloomfield was arrested for felonious assault, transported to the Crawford County Justice Center. In high school football tonight, it's the game everybody's been waiting for. Ontario at Shelby. Both teams are state-ranked and undefeated at 7-0. Whippets coach Rob Mahaney.
3: We're going to have, obviously, both communities, both bands, both schools. It creates an awesome atmosphere. And how many kids in this area and in the state of Ohio would love to play in this? So, yeah, I think taking time to embrace it and soaking it in and understanding how lucky and how thankful we should be to be able to play in this game.
2: Warriors coach Aaron Eckert.
4: 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You know, I wouldn't be lying if there's probably been a little more attention to detail out of our kids, not because of something I said or I did, but it's because they want it. The kids that are playing in these games are going to look back on and remember win, loss, or draw, everything about the game.
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5: Here is the current pollen report for North Central Ohio. Today is in the low-medium category with a reading of 3.1. Tomorrow is expected to rise to 3.5. By Sunday, pollen levels move into the low-medium category with a reading of 4.5. The top pollen sources are ragweed. 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
10: From the Mid-State Media Weather Center, here is your forecast for Mansfield. This afternoon, partly sunny, high near 72. Tonight, mostly cloudy, low around 55. Saturday, mostly cloudy conditions continue, high near 76. Saturday night, rain, low around 56. Sunday, rain, high near 68. Sunday night, chance light rain, then a slight chance for rain showers, low around 58.
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8: Fox News, I'm John Saucier. Early voting's underway in Ohio today at a rally in Lima, Ohio. Vice President J.D. Vance urged voters to support incumbent Senator John Husted.
9: For 20 short months, John has fought relentlessly for the people of this state. He is one of the hardest workers in the United States Senate. Do you know why you no longer pay taxes on tips? It's because John Husted.
8: Husted is facing off against former Democratic Senator Sherrod Brown, who holds an 8-point lead over the Republican, according to a Fox News poll conducted in August. In Michigan, the Senate race contentious after the first debate between Republican candidate Mike Rogers and Democratic candidate Abdul Al-Sayed. At a roundtable, Al-Sayed says he's running to fight against government corruption.
10: Well, Donald Trump is the president of the United States. Donald Trump has corrupted his office. He is the president of the United States for all of us, and therefore all of us have been the victim of his corruption.
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11: Mansfield weather. From the Mid-State Media Weather Center, here is your forecast for Mansfield. This afternoon, partly sunny, high near 72. Tonight, mostly cloudy, low around 55. Saturday, mostly cloudy conditions continue, high near 76. Saturday night, rain. Low around 56. Sunday rain. High near 68. Sunday night, chance light rain. Then a slight chance for rain showers. Low around 58.

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6: Everybody, Matt Tiffs here. 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
8: A member of the Mansfield Post of the Ohio State Highway Patrol has passed away. The patrol announcing late Thursday night the off-duty death of Sergeant Tyler Carr, who died following a tragic traffic crash earlier that day. In a statement, the patrol said, "Our thoughts are with Sergeant Carr's family, the Mansfield Post, the Bucyrus District, and the patrol family as a whole." Gallion police responded early Thursday morning to a report of two individuals fighting near the Church Street overpass where one person was stabbed multiple times. The victim taken to Avita Hospital listed in stable condition. Gavin Bloomfield was arrested for felonious assault, transported to the Crawford County Justice Center. In high school football tonight, it's the game everybody's been waiting for. Ontario at Shelby. Both teams are state-ranked and undefeated at 7-0. Whippets coach Rob Mahaney.
9: We're going to have, obviously, both communities, both bands, both schools. It creates an awesome atmosphere. And how many kids in this area and in the state of Ohio would love to play in this? So, yeah, I think taking time to embrace it and soaking it in and understanding how lucky and how thankful we should be to be able to play in this game.
8: Warriors coach Aaron Eckert.
10: 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The magnitude of the game definitely puts more on it, and the kids kind of feel it, but you want to try to make them at ease, and it's been a fairly normal week of practice. You know, I wouldn't be lying if there's probably been a little more attention to detail out of our kids, not because of something I said or I did, but it's because they want it. The kids that are playing in these games are going to look back on and remember win, loss, or draw, everything about the game.
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11: Here is the current pollen report for north central Ohio. today is in the low-medium category with a reading of 3.1. Tomorrow is expected to rise to 3.5. By Sunday, pollen levels move into the low-medium category with a reading of 4.5. The top pollen sources are ragweed. 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
7: From the Mid-State Media Weather Center, here is your forecast for Mansfield. This afternoon, partly sunny, high near 72. Tonight, mostly cloudy, low around 55. Saturday, mostly cloudy conditions continue, high near 76. Saturday night, rain, low around 56. Sunday, rain, high near 68. Sunday night, chance light rain, then a slight chance for rain showers, low around 58.
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4: 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Judge Badnell is endorsed by the Richland County Republican Party and Richland County Commissioners Cliff Mears, Tony Vero, and Daryl Banks. This fall, re-elect Judge Kelly L. Badnell, Richland County Probate Court. Paid for by the committee to elect Badnell Judge.
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6: From the Mid-State Media Weather Center, here is your forecast for Mansfield. Tonight, mostly cloudy, low around 55. Saturday, mostly cloudy conditions continue, high near 76. Saturday night, rain, low around 56. Sunday, rain, high near 68. Sunday night, chance light rain, then a slight chance for rain showers, low around 58.

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9: Hey everybody, Matt Tiffs here. 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The Mansfield Speedway is this week. 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
11: A member of the Mansfield Post of the Ohio State Highway Patrol has passed away. The patrol announcing late Thursday night the off-duty death of Sergeant Tyler Carr, who died following a tragic traffic crash earlier that day. In a statement, the patrol said, "Our thoughts are with Sergeant Carr's family, the Mansfield Post, the Bucyrus District, and the patrol family as a whole." Galleon police responded early Thursday morning to a report of two individuals fighting near the Church Street overpass, where one person was stabbed multiple times. The victim taken to a Vita hospital, listed in stable condition. Gavin Bloomfield was arrested for felonious assault, transported to the Crawford County Justice Center. In high school football tonight, it's the game everybody's been waiting for. Ontario at Shelby. Both teams are state-ranked and undefeated at 7-0. 7-0. Whippets coach Rob Mahaney.
12: We're going to have obviously both communities, both bands, both schools create an awesome atmosphere. And how many kids in this area and in the state of Ohio would love to play in this? So yeah, I think taking time to embrace it and soaking it in and understanding how lucky and how thankful we should be to be able to play in this game.
11: Warriors coach Aaron Eckert.
13: This is a game that our kids have circled and they've done a good job of not necessarily talking about it until this week. The magnitude of the game definitely puts more on it and the kids kind of feel it, but you want to try to make them at ease, and it's been a fairly normal week of practice. You know, I wouldn't be lying if there's probably been a little more attention to detail out of our kids, not because of something I said or I did, but it's because they want it. The kids that are playing in these games are going to look back on and remember win, loss, or draw, everything about the game.
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14: Here is the current pollen report for North Central Ohio. Today is in the low-medium category with a reading of 3.1. Tomorrow is expected to rise to 3.5. By Sunday, pollen levels move into the low-medium category with a reading of 4.5. The top pollen sources are ragweed. 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
8: From the Mid-State Media Weather Center, here is your forecast for Mansfield. Tonight, mostly cloudy, low around 55. Saturday, mostly cloudy conditions continue, high near 76. Saturday night, rain, low around 56. Sunday, rain, high near 68. Sunday night, chance light rain, then a slight chance for rain showers, low around 58.
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2: From the Mid-State Media Weather Center, here is your forecast for Mansfield. Tonight, mostly cloudy, low around 55. Saturday, mostly cloudy conditions continue, high near 76. Saturday night, rain, low around 56. Sunday, rain, high near 68. Sunday night, chance light rain, then a slight chance for rain showers, low around 58.

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3: Here is the current pollen report for North Central Ohio. Today is in the low-medium category with a reading of 3.1. Tomorrow is expected to rise to 3.5. By Sunday, pollen levels move into the low-medium category with a reading of 4.5. The top pollen sources are ragweed. 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
1: weather. From the Mid-State Media Weather Center, here is your forecast for Mansfield. Tonight, mostly cloudy, low around 55. Saturday, mostly cloudy conditions continue, high near 76. Saturday night, rain, low around 56. Sunday, rain, high near 68. Sunday night, chance light rain, then a slight chance for rain showers, low around 58.
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